On 94.3 in the Shenandoah Valley and online at WNRN.org. You just heard from Kels with Gone. That is Kelsey Ann Hillick, originally from Pittsburgh and now based in Atlanta and off her new EP, Dirty Blues Princess. We have Gorillaz ahead of that with On Melancholy Hill. And my name is Brian Meffel. With you for the next couple hours is some great new songs, including ones coming up by Joby Riccio, West Side Cowboy. And up right now, it's the latest from Rolling Stones. This is In the Stars on WNRN.

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That was West Side Cowboy with Kickstones from that Manchester band. Latest album is called It Goes On. We had R.E.M. playing Radio Free Europe and kicked off that set with the Rolling Stones off their brand new album, Foreign Tongues, you heard in the stars. And if you happen to love discovering new music as much as we do, you can tune in for New Music Tuesdays on WNRN. You listen all day tomorrow to hear some great new music every hour, including some things that have just landed on our playlist, some that have just come out, and some tracks that haven't even been released to the public yet. Tomorrow we're going to feature a bunch of artists, including Lay Street Dive, the Womack Sisters, Teenage Fan Club, Remy Wolf, Kate Bollinger, and Sun Vicente for New Music Tuesday, supported by Phelan Petty Injury Lawyers. Up next is new from Joby Riccio. She's going to be playing at the Jefferson Theater coming up on December 7th. 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

0: Independent Music Radio, WNRN. That was Bruce Hornsby with Memory Palace featuring Ezra Koenig of Vampire Weekend. Bruce will be playing with the Noisemakers at the Jefferson Theater in Charlottesville coming up on October 16th. And the following night, he'll be playing again at the Ferguson Center for the Arts in Newport News. We had Travis Elliott before that with First in Flight. Travis happens to be from Charlottesville. And if you are also a Virginia artist or band, we would love to hear from you. You can submit music to us at wnrn.org/commonwealth. And starting out that set was Joby Riccio with The Ridge.
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3: 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I'm Katherine Kiefer, here together on WNRN.
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On WNRN, that was The Sacred Souls with Any Old Fool. If you'd like to catch them live, you can do so at Wolf Trap in Vienna, coming up on the 17th this month. We had War Paints playing Billie Holiday from their 08 release, Exquisite Corpse, Tedeschi Trucks Band with Midnight in Harlem. And kicking us off was Monrovia and Field Song. They're going to be playing soon at Farm Aid 2026 in Virginia Beach, coming up on the 26th later this month. Up next is new from Sunvolt. It's Serenade Song, WNRN.

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1: 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Give it a shot.
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You just heard from Andrew Saw with Lavender Cowboy, and WNRN is going to be presenting his show at the Get Tight Lounge in Richmond coming up later this week on the 13th. We had Washed Out with Feel It All Around off their 09 CD, Life of Leisure. And coming up next is new from Sarah Cahoon. This is Say Something on WNRN.

WNRN presents Future Birds at the Jefferson Theater in Charlottesville, Thursday, November 19th. 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
1: 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We're going to be presenting their show at the Jefferson Theater in Charlottesville coming up on November 19th. We have the husband and wife duo Tennis playing at the wedding in the middle there, starting us out with Sarah Cahoon with Say Something. And Amanda Rand brings you country feedback every Sunday following Bluegrass Sunday morning. 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

0: Independent Music Radio, WNRN. That was Jesse Wells with Won't You Come Out Tonight. You can catch that act playing at the National in Richmond coming up on the 25th in just a couple weeks. We had Lake Street Dive playing I Don't Care About You. It started out that set with the National with Mistaken for Strangers, as well as J. Jerome 87 of Alt J. You heard Track and Field.
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0: 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We are the one-stop shop for aging. We call ourselves the Walmart of aging. Hello, my name is Vicki Stowe Craig, and I am the Public Relations Manager and S&P Coordinator for Central Virginia Alliance for Community Living. 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
1: One major obstacle for independent living in older adults and adults with disabilities is access to transportation. CVACL works to break down these barriers so that seniors can continue to live lives of their choosing.
0: The transportation program is called Dollar Ride. You can call in and set up rides to your medical appointments, whether it be dialysis, wound care, regular doctor, dental, anything. 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
0: We're the boomers. We don't age like our grandparents aged, or our great-grandparents. We know computers. We know cell phones. It's a new way to age. We walk. We travel. We do everything. So we've got to carry aging forward into the next level. Our goal is that no older adult goes without. We love what we do, and we love who we do it for.
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On WNRN, that was Tiny Habits with Anything He Was. We're going to be presenting their show at the Jefferson Theater at Charlottesville, coming out November 18th. We had the Smiths with Please, Please, Please Let Me Get What I Want back in 1984. Peter Bjorn and John did Objects of My Affection. And starting us out at Harrisonburg was Dogwood Tales, Plan McMemories. 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It's 2 hours of Jerry and Dead music. And then at 11 a.m., the fun continues with the Friendlier Hour. 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

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That was M. Forrest with Nowhere Bound. M. Forrest is from Charlottesville and was one of the many, many musicians playing our Dead Air event just a couple weekends ago. We had the Black Keys playing Psychotic Girl. And up next is a new one from Giuliano Riolino. 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

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That was Jordan Rakai with Enemies. His new album, A Safe Place to Be Wild, comes out on October 30th. We had Beirut playing East Harlem and started that set with Juliana Riolino and Like a Rembrandt. Steve Hamilton takes over the airwaves to bring us Fresh Fruit's New Blues, and it's now heard on Sundays from 6 to 8 p.m. You can discover the best new blues with Fresh Fruit's New Blues every weekend on listener-supported independent music radio. 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Up next is new from Death Cab for Cutie. 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

0: Listener-supported independent music radio, WNRN. That was Phoebe Bridgers with Lost Boys. We had Mekong Express out of Richmond with Common Knowledge. That's also the name of the album. Arlo Parks played Hurts, and kicking us off was Death Cab for Cutie, their latest track called Stone Over Water.
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On WNRN, that was Casey Musgraves playing Mexico Honey off the new album Middle of Nowhere. We had 49 Winchester, a band from Castlewood, Virginia, playing Annabelle. And starting that set was Agnes and Julia Stone doing Monroe. Up next is new from Billy Strings. This is Burn the Other End on WNRN.

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You just heard from Fruition with I'm Not Afraid, their brand new track off of Something More, the name of that album. We had His Golden Messenger with In the Middle of It, and you can catch them playing live pretty soon at the Broadberry in Richmond on November 18th. And coming up next, this is new from Pamela, It's Better Than Before on WNRN.

0: not saying much.
1: WNRN presents Dark Star Orchestra at Ting Pavilion in Charlottesville this Thursday. 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

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That was Humbird with Daughter of Empire. Their new album, Morning When It Comes, will come out on the 25th later this month. Donovan Frankenreiter did Move By Yourself, and Pamela played Better Than Before. 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We had the last 2 weeks of episodes for Grateful Dead and Friends, Fresh Roots, New Blues, Bluegrass Sunday Morning, Country Feedback, Les Timps Perdue, and New Love Mixtape. 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Up next, it's new from Cage the Elephant. 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

Hi, I'm Caitlin Stallings. I've been a member with WNRN since 2017, and I'm from Richmond, Virginia. I listen to the station every single day. In fact, I leave it on for my dogs during the day while I'm at work. Waxahachie is a really big one that I love. Maggie Rogers, The Lone Bellow, Black Pumas, Billy Strings. I have won tickets to so many concerts over the years. The most monumental one was Nathaniel Rateliff and the Night Sweats, who is now one of my favorite artists, but I've won tickets to several shows. I decided to become a member because, number one, it's listener supported and it's local, and I strongly believe in supporting local things. And really, because when I first heard the station, I was hearing stuff that I was listening to on my iPod. 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And I found so many new songs and artists just from listening to the station, and I do every day. 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

0: 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That was Cordova's with Step Outside. 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Gary Clark Jr. did When I'm Gone. 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And for an alternate entry for the grand prizes in particular, you can also go to WNRN.org/fall26alt.
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On WNRN, that was the Red Clay Strays with Don't Want to Know. Their album is Grateful. In Midnight Oil Plant, Beds Are Burning from back in 87. Hop Along Did Waitress. And we kicked off that set with Pool Girl. Their new album is Melancholic Beach Town. And you heard Call It What You Want. My name is Brian Meffel. I'm out of here for tonight. I'm going to leave you with this latest track by American Aquarium. It's called History Repeats Itself on WNRN.

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2: 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I'm Tara from the Wayne Theater, here together on WNRN.
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The Richmond Folk Festival returns to the downtown riverfront from October 9th to 11th, featuring performances from more than 30 artists across six stages. The Richmond Folk Festival, October 9th to 11th. WNRN is a media sponsor of this event.

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Hi, I'm Lisa Cumby with Furbished Thrift in Richmond, Virginia. 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I've been a personal evergreen member of WNRN since the Cool Black Cat shirt. 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
2: 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More information is online at tnrbaroque.org. I'm Tanya from Three Notched Road, here together on WNRN.
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0: When Caroline Rose was recording this song, they had specific instructions for the band.
1: It has to feel dumber, like Bonehead style dumb. And I was like, play like a linebacker, or like play like a teenager who's never picked up an instrument before. 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
0: A chat and performance from Caroline Rose on the next World Cafe.
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0: So one of the things that makes Henrico Humane Society unique is that we're volunteer run. So until I came to the organization 2 years ago, every single person running this organization was a volunteer. My name is Melissa Golden, and I am the volunteer manager of Henrico Humane Society. We actually serve across Central Virginia. We rescue a lot of our animals from rural shelters. Our biggest need is for foster parents, because the more fosters we have, the more animals we can rescue from shelter. Henrico Humane Society pays all of the expenses, provides all of the supplies, support, everything that a foster parent would need.
1: At a Henrico Humane Society adoption event, the aisles of Petco were crowded with volunteers, adoptable dogs, and people excited to meet them. After the paperwork was signed by two families excited to bring home their new companions, I spoke with volunteers Marion and Faye about their experiences with fostering.
2: I've had 5 fosters now, and I like to take the ones who are ill, recovering from surgery, and get them on the road to recovery.
0: A lot of people will say, oh, I'll fall in love and I'll end up adopting. And some people do, but not as many as you think, because I think once people start fostering, they realize there's a greater purpose.
3: Everybody says, how can you give them up when you've had them so long? But when you see them go into the perfect home, that's what lets you let them go. It's rewarding.
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0: from the new Urinalism album, Baby Rose and Better. We also had Ramona and the Holy Smokes. That version of I Want You to Be My Man is only available one place on our in-studio at WNRN Volume 14. That's a collection of 30 tracks, all pulled together from in-studio sessions here at WNRN from various locations. We do a lot of them in Richmond and in Charlottesville and elsewhere. That particular track, we didn't have an audience for that one. It was in our Charlottesville studios. Ramona and her band came in and recorded it here. I was the host for that session. Really enjoyed it. And I think you would like that track, too. You'd like to have it part of your collection, right? 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And good morning. This is Lynchburg's 89.9, serving from the Blue Ridge to the Bay. It's WNRN. I'm Bob Misago with a new West Side Cowboy tune coming up next. 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
0: Hope you had a fantastic Labor Day weekend. It's WNRN, West Side Cowboys' new Kick Stones, The Boys.

WNRN presents Dark Star Orchestra at Ting Pavilion in Charlottesville this Thursday. That's Dark Star Orchestra at Ting Pavilion this Thursday. 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

0: The new album is Melancholic Beach Town, Pool Girl with Call It What You Want, the Beatles from their last studio album, Let It Be, the title track to that 1970 release. And West Side Cowboy, Kick Stones, The Boys is on the new It Goes On. Coming up later on this morning, I'll have a decade of difference for you. We always look at an artist with a career spanning at least a decade. We talk about them in the 7 o'clock hour and then again in the 8 o'clock hour and do a little before and after, something from early in the career and then something from later on. Now this week, we're especially focused on 2016, and that was the year that Sunflower Bean released their first album. We'll hear more about the band coming up on A Decade of Difference, supported by Bank of the James. That'll happen towards the end of the 7 o'clock hour, and then once again about an hour later towards the end of the 8 o'clock hour. Tiny Habits is coming to the Commonwealth. I'll tell you when and play a new track from them next. 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
0: Now, here's a cool thing. Most everybody in our next set is going to be playing in the Commonwealth before too long, including this next band, Tiny Habits. They'll be at the Jefferson Theater in Charlottesville in a WNRN Presents show on November 18th. This one comes from the new album Keepers, Anything He Was, new Tiny Habits on WNRN.

What if I told you, March 7th of 2016, Denver Broncos quarterback Peyton Manning announces he is retiring from the NFL after 18 seasons. 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

0: Like I said earlier, almost everybody in that set is coming to the Commonwealth here real soon. Now, that last artist, Wishy, is not, but that track's pretty special, too. It's called Lovesick from Nature's Pill, the album coming out in early October. It's special because it's this week's free weekly download. So if you like it, go to WNRN.org and find out how you can download a copy of your own. Kevin Morby is coming to the Iron Blossom Music Festival in about 2 weeks. We heard I've Been to the Mountain from Singing Saw, the album released in 2016, our featured year this week as part of our 30th anniversary celebration. Fish, well, they're going to be here too. We heard Heavy Things from Farmhouse. They're playing Allianz Amphitheater in Richmond on October 6th and 7th. Two shows, and we're giving away tickets to both of them. It's the big catch prior to our fall fun drive kicking off at the end of the month. You could win a pair of two-day passes to Fish at Allianz Amphitheater at Riverfront in Richmond. 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We also heard Tiny Habits in that set, appearing at the Jefferson Theater in Charlottesville on November 18th. Anything He Was is from the New Keepers album. 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

0: Jordan Rakai releasing a new album at the end of October. A Safe Place to Be Wild includes the tune Enemies, The Decemberists with Rise to Me, and Sarah Cahoon from I've Missed You All These Years, and Say Something. Since yesterday was a holiday, you might have missed your member email, but it should be there in your inbox. You want to check it out because this week you could win tickets for the September 10th show of Empire of the Sun at Allianz Amphitheater at Riverfront Richmond. We also, on the 11th, have tickets for David Wax Museum and Lowland Hum present The Golden Hours. C. Burroughs is going to open that at the Southern Cafe and Music Hall in Charlottesville. Bandits on the Run at the Spot on Kirk is happening on the 12th. We've got tickets for that one, too. And Pentatonics at John Paul Jones Arena on November 28th. 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

0: That's such a cool sound to that song. It's Brandon Flowers from the band The Killers with his new solo album Thrasher. Quite a bit different, isn't it? That tune is called Plans. And Japanese Breakfast with Picture Window from For Melancholy Brunettes and Sad Women. Really nice album from last year. Good morning. It's WNRN. I'm Bob Masago. I hope you had a fun Labor Day weekend. If you had yesterday off, I know it's a little hard to get started on a Tuesday morning, but keep in mind, it's only a four-day week now. Now, we're going to help you celebrate this Tuesday morning with New Music Tuesday. I'm going to be the first to play some tracks for you today. Zoe's got some premieres for you, and Jeff will have some premieres later on. And we're going to kick that off next with a Commonwealth premiere on New Music Tuesday. Later on this hour, it's our first look at Sunflower Bean on A Decade of Difference. Thanks for listening. That New Music Tuesday premiere coming up next on WNRN. 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

0: Angus and Julia Stone with the new Monroe. The album's called Karaoke Bar, and if that's what they hear at a karaoke bar, I want to know where they're going. The Shins with Simple Song from Port of Morrow. 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Spirit Eye is new from the Richmond group Sun V Set. 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

0: The Revivalists from their new Get It Honest and Heartstop. Bonnie Raitt going way back in her career, 1972 from Give It Up. We heard Love Me Like a Man. LP from the new Room 12 and Don't Stop to start our set. 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Now, this week, I know included in the three is a new tune from Freako. Zoe's The Drop comes up at 11 a.m. every Friday morning. 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

0: Hi, I'm Steve Hamilton, host of Fresh Hoot's New Blues. 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

0: I just love the sound of that band. Bridget Calls Me Baby. It's from the new Irreversible. I Can Take the Sun Out of the Sky. Samia with Big Wheel from The Baby going back to 2020. And Billy Strings. Yeah, there's a new Billy Strings album out called So Much for Goodbyes. More than 70 minutes of music. It should be great. I haven't heard it all yet. I heard Burn the Other End. That's the one you heard, too, to start our set. We have got a look at Sunflower Bean coming up next on A Decade of Difference. We're looking back at some musical highlights from 2016. That's when they released their first album. That's on the way here on WNRN. 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
0: It's A Decade of Difference on WNRN. Looking back at some musical highlights from 2016, that was the year that Sunflower Bean released their first album, their first studio album. A Decade of Difference is supported by Bank of the James, where community and banking come together. Olive Faber, then known as Nick Faber, and Nick Kivlin started jamming together in high school. Nothing serious came of it until they were college freshmen and brought in bassist vocalist Julia Cumming, forming the trio in late 2013. All three of them were still teenagers. Once set as a trio, the band developed a style built heavily on interplay between the two vocalists, that would be Cumming and Kivlin, and started grinding out shows in New York City. They did almost 100 a year. By 2015, they had an initial EP and were soon signed to a recording contract, and now their first full-length album arrived the following year, 2016, recorded in a short 7-day period. They went on the road after its release, spending a year and a half touring around the world. Let's hear one from that first full-length album called Human Ceremony. This is Sunflower Bean and Come On. It's A Decade of Difference on WNRN.

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0: Little surprise ending on that tune from Tame Impala. It's on last year's Deadbeat album. We heard Loser and Arcade Fire's The Suburbs to start the hour. Good morning. It's WNRN. I'm Bob Masalgo. Hope you're off to a fine Tuesday morning. And boy, wasn't it great weather for Labor Day yesterday? Such perfect ending to the summer. And we've got a four-day week ahead, so that's even better. We're listening to Sunflower Bean on A Decade of Difference today. Part two comes up later on this hour. It's also New Music Tuesday. We got some premieres scattered throughout the day today. And new tracks, not premieres, but new tracks from Death Cab for Cutie are on the way. And Medium Build next. 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

0: weekend. Right now, we have tickets for Dylan Carmichael at the Beacon Theater on October 9th or the Bouncing Souls at the National on September 15th. Parlor Greens with Charlie Owens Trio. They're playing at the Southern Cafe and Music Hall. That's in Charlottesville on the 13th. Also in Charlottesville, we could win tickets to Grateful Dub, a reggae-infused tribute to the Grateful Dead. That's at the Jefferson Theater on September 11th. Just let us know. Check that member email. Let us know later on this week, and you'll go into the drawings. Hey, you're not receiving that email. It's really easy to become a member of WNRN, and there's an early bird special underway right now. All the details are at WNRN.org. 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
0: 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Death Cab for Cutie's got a new one called I Built You a Tower. Here's Stone Over Water.

Doors is a new one from Noah Kahan from the Great Divide album. He played in Washington, D.C. back in July, and here at WNRN, we were able to give away some tickets to that show. And we're giving away tickets right now to different shows. It's part of our member email. Every week, when you're a member of WNRN, you get the special email on Mondays. And yes, it should be in your mailbox right now. It gives you a chance to win things from WNRN. All you do is respond. Let us know that you're interested, and you'll go into the drawing and have a chance to win these great tickets. There's other things in there as well. We tell you about our VIP member events that are coming up and sessions that you might be able to attend.

0: I'm keeping my fingers crossed. I'm headed off to Americana Fest in a couple of weeks, and one of the artists I'm hoping to see and possibly interview is that one, Houndmouth. That's from the new Lordi album. It's called Tiger Blood. We also heard Arlo Parks with Weightless from My Soft Machine. Death Cab for Cutie's new Stone Over Water Gutter set started. Looking ahead, we've got a second look at Sunflower Bean coming up on A Decade of Difference. I've also dug back into the catalog for Caroline Rose to pick a track out for you. New Red Clay Strays coming up next on WNRN. 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

0: being in the southwest part of Virginia, you would not think that we have the amount of diversity that we do in the Roanoke Valley, but we absolutely do. And so local colors exist to celebrate that, to recognize the heritages that are here in the Roanoke Valley. My name is Lisa Spencer. I am the executive director of Local Colors. We actually started out as a festival from a small event in 1991. There were four countries featured for a two-hour event. The representative for China, Pearl Fu, had the vision that this was something that should happen on a regular basis. The Local Colors Festival was birthed from that. Within 5 years, it went from four countries to 30 countries being represented.
1: Local Colors now features a variety of cultural events throughout the year, including a Lunar New Year festival and Hispanic Heritage Month celebration. Lisa has gotten frequent feedback that these events make participants feel seen, celebrated, and truly interwoven into the fabric of the Roanoke community.
0: It's important to recognize the people who are here, even if they've been here for a long time. Let's say they are second, third generation immigrants. They still want to honor their cultural heritage, and we want to do that too.
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0: Not sure what the story is on an album right now. That Beaches in Tennessee from KG Elephant is just a single release. Caroline Rose from 2018, Jeannie Becomes a Mom, and The Red Clay Strays Don't Want to Know is on the new album Grateful. Sunflower Bean up next on A Decade of Difference on WNRN. 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
0: It's A Decade of Difference on WNRN, supported by Bank of the James, where community and banking come together. By 2025, Sunflower Bean had three studio albums, with the last two moving the band into more politically charged content. That's when problems emerged. Kivlin relocated to California, leaving Cumming to write alone for the first time in the band's history. She also went through a separation from her longtime partner. Faber, meanwhile, started a separate project called Star's Revenge after coming out as transgender around the previous album cycle. Despite years of shared success, Glastonbury, Lollapalooza, tours with Beck, Interpol, and the Pixies, the members drifted apart and tensions built within the band. The group managed to pull it back together to release Mortal Primetime later in the year. Choosing to self-produce, the band wanted to recapture their live sound by pulling the full band into the studio for recording. Cumming has framed the album's title and mood as reclaiming ownership of their moment. She says, "You get to decide what your prime is, and you fight for it. The moment where we are now is what we've always fought for." Let's hear one from Mortal Primetime now. It's Sunflower Bean on A Decade of Difference with Champagne Taste.

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0: We have some really good stuff for you to see and listen to on our website at WNRN.org, including a new in-studio session from the artist you just heard. That was Kells with Gone from the new Dirty Blues Princess. You might want to check that out. Richmond's In-Ear Studio is where we held it. It sounds really great. WNRN.org for that session and literally hundreds of others. Beirut with Gibraltar from No, No, No to start the hour. Good morning. It's WNRN. Hope you're enjoying this Tuesday morning after a nice long Labor Day weekend. Only 4 days this week. 102.5 in Newport News is how you find WNRN. And we're serving you from the Blue Ridge to the Bay and beyond at WNRN.org. Coming up this hour, it's a new tune from Humbird. I've also got a new Music Tuesday premiere for you later on this hour. But let's get back with Cordova's next on WNRN. 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
1: It has to feel dumber, like Bonehead style dumb. And I was like, play like a linebacker, or like play like a teenager who's never picked up an instrument before. And then it just changed the feel of it, and it just worked.
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0: Morning When It Comes is the new album from Humbird coming out later on this month. Daughter of Empire is on the new album. REM's Catapult from Murmur and Cordova's with Step Outside, that's on the new Back to Life. Our member email is chock full of things for you to win this week, including offers from Northside Grill in Richmond and Praha Bakery in Crozet. When you're a member of WNRN, you get this email once a week on Mondays in the afternoon. And yes, it should be in your inbox now, even though yesterday was a holiday. When you check it, you'll see chances to win tickets to Empire of the Sun at Allianz Amphitheater, Riverfront Richmond on the 10th. David Wax Museum and Lowland Hum presents the Golden Hours with C. Burroughs at the Southern Cafe and Music Hall on the 11th. And on the 12th, we have tickets for Bandits on the Run at the Spot on Kirk in Roanoke. Pentatonix is also going to be here at John Paul Jones Arena November 28th. 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
0: It's New Music Tuesday here on WNRN, and that's supported by Phelan Petty Injury Lawyers. At our weekly music meetings, this one was a big hit with everybody who was in attendance. I think you'll like it too. New Lake Street Dive on New Music Tuesday. You're never around.

Hi, my name is Nathaniel Braintwain. I'm from Charlottesville, born and raised. I've been a member of WNRN for probably nearly 20 years. I actually remember receiving the survey for what kind of music you want to listen to for WNRN back in 1996. They had some really, really good music that was not being played in the city of Charlottesville. I have won one contest, and that was to see Sean Decker and his band Synthetic Division. That was at the Jefferson Theater, and I actually got to hear one of my remixes being played. It was pretty cool, actually. 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

0: Ezra Koenig from Vampire Weekend, along with Bruce Hornsby on the new Memory Palace. It's on Bruce's latest album, Indigo Park. Two shows coming to the Commonwealth next month, Bruce Hornsby and the Noisemakers at the Jefferson Theater in Charlottesville on the 16th. And then they'll be at the Ferguson Center for the Arts in Newport News on October 17th. We also heard a track in there from our new in-studio WNRN Volume 14 group called the Wildmans with Sometimes. That's one of 30 tracks on that double disc set, which you can get by becoming a member of WNRN. Let me tell you about our pre-drive early bird special. It's really great. $20 a month contribution or a single $240 one-time contribution will set you up as a member for the next year, including the exclusive member list email that comes out once a week with great opportunities to win things. You'll get our new fall 2026 t-shirt and the socks to match it, and a copy of that new in-studio at WNRN Volume 14. Yes, there are 30 tracks on that disc. Huh, matches our age, doesn't it? Our 30th anniversary. You know, you're automatically going to be entered to win some pretty cool stuff. If you become a member this week, you could win a pair of tickets and access to a pre-show sound check for Phoebe Bridgers in D.C. on September 19th. And anyone who becomes a member before the fall fun drive kicks off later on this month will be entered to win the Big Catch, a pair of two-day passes to fish. That's at Allianz Amphitheater at Riverfront in Richmond on the 6th and the 7th of October. Check out all the details of that early bird special at WNRN.org. In our set, we had Sharon Jones and the Dap Kings with Stranger to My Happiness, and we started with a new Music Tuesday premiere from Lake Street Dive, You're Never Around. 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

0: She has such a good voice. Joby Riccio from Face the Feeling, her newest album, and The Ridge. And she's a lot of fun to see live. You'll have a chance to do that on December 7th. She and Shaky Graves are playing at the Jefferson Theater in Charlottesville. The Wallflowers with 6th Avenue Heartache and Soft Loft's new Wednesdays from Throw the Dice. It's WNRN. I'm going to bring you some Alabama Shakes next.
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0: It's WNRN. I'm Bob Masago. Thanks for listening this morning. I'll be back here again tomorrow morning. Coming up later on today, Jeff Sweatman has Take Two at Two for you. That's two artists playing the same song back to back. Looking at 2016, that was the year that Dolly Parton embarked on one of her biggest U.S. tours in more than 25 years. You're going to hear two versions of a Dolly Parton tune, The Coat of Many Colors, Dolly's version and Sierra Farrell's version. She'll be playing at the Ting Pavilion this evening. Take Two at Two, two artists playing the same song back to back. It happens every weekday afternoon at 2 with Jeff Sweatman. 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Zoe's got more premieres for you. This is New Music Tuesday. I'm Bob Masago. Thanks for listening. Here's Alabama Shakes.

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0: Sunvolt with Serenade Song off their latest album, Sound Signal Serenades. And we heard Jose Gonzalez with Heartbeats on WNRN. Good morning, it's Zoe. Our theme of the week is 2016. In that year, Radiohead came out with their A Moon-Shaped Pool album, which we're going to be hearing from a little later on in the hour. Also in 2016, Julia Jacklin released her debut album, and now she's got her newest album on the way, coming out at the end of September. We're going to hear from that album coming up next.
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0: Roanoke's 99.5 and Stanton's 94.3, it's WNRN. Julia Jacklin releasing her new record, The Gem, on September 25th. This is Get Away From Me, I Think I'll Love You Soon.

WNRN presents Dark Star Orchestra at Ting Pavilion in Charlottesville this Thursday. That's Dark Star Orchestra at Ting Pavilion this Thursday. 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

0: Monrovia with Field Song, and Roll the Credits from Daniel Ponder on WNRN. We got to do a cool in-studio session, or I guess out-of-studio session, with Monrovia at Red Wing Roots Music Festival earlier this summer, and you can check that out at WNRN.org under the In-Studio Sessions tab, where we have a whole archive of sessions you can explore. 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
1: 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Now I've got a new one from U2. Here's Street of Dreams.

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0: Love that song from Biba Doobie, All I Did Was Dream of You, and it features the Marias. And for our theme of the week, 2016, as we take a look back at all of the years in WNRN's broadcast history, we heard from Radiohead, their 2016 and most recent album, A Moon-Shaped Pool, which features the London Contemporary Orchestra. We heard the song Burn the Witch, which was nominated for a Grammy for Best Rock Song. We're going to continue with the 2016 theme throughout the week, so you'll be hearing extra songs from 10 years ago, and we'll be theming your favorite weekday features around it as well. Before that, Los Lobos, One Time, One Night, and U2 with Street of Dreams. We're going to take a quick break. We're going to hear from one of our nonprofit partners for Here Together on WNRN, and then I've got Cutworms on the way.
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4: 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I'm Amber Disponet from SPARC, here together on WNRN.
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0: 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You may get to hear this song performed live if you're at Get Tight Lounge on Sunday. That's where Andrew Saw is going to be performing for a WNRN Presents event. Here's Lavender Cowboy on WNRN.

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0: the latest single from a great artist out of Charlottesville, M. Forrest, that's Nowhere Bound, and the Black Keys' I Got Mine on WNRN. I've got a song from what is becoming my favorite album of the year coming up in the next set. Also, a song from Lucius from 2022, and I've got Goose next on WNRN.
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0: 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Now, the band I'm talking about that is usually played during the friendlier hour is Goose. They recently released their new album, Big Modern. 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

Jungle's new album, Sunshine, is easily shaping up to be one of my favorite albums of the year. That's The Wave. Next to Normal from Lucius and Goose, Good to Be, they're going to be performing at John Paul Jones Arena in Charlottesville on November 18th. 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And if you have a smart speaker, you can tell it to play.

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0: Phoebe Bridgers with Lost Boys, and we heard Blue Mind from Andy Jenkins on WNRN. Were you able to kick off your weekend with Fish Friday? 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

0: Mexico Honey from Casey Musgraves. You also heard from The National and Charlie Crockett with the Hallelujah Trail on WNRN. 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
0: 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Brother Wallace released his debut album back in May called Electric Love. Here's You're the Man.

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0: I'm Not Afraid from Fruition and Annie Lennox, Take Me to the River on WNRN. Coming up, one of my favorites from Iron and Wine, due in part to a vampiric movie, and we've got one from Pamela that's one of my favorites in our playlist right now. But before that, I've got Johnny Blue Skies next on WNRN.
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0: 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Now I've got the latest from Johnny Blue Skies and the Dark Clouds. Here's Don't Let Go.

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5: Lime Kiln Theater in Lexington, welcoming Texas country musician Jake Worthington on Friday, September 18th, as part of the Summer Concert Series. 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
2: 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It's off the self-titled album that came out this year, Back to Me.

0: Pat, and I'm from Lynchburg, and I've been a member for 20 years.
1: I listen to it every single day. Every morning it's on when we have our coffee and all through the day.
0: Oh, man, yeah, we went to Guar concert. We went to several concerts at the National, and then now this in-studio session. I mean, I'm excited because I've never been in a sound studio, so it's like, yes.
1: David Wax Museum was my first love when I started with you guys. And then Palmyra and the Head and the Heart. I mean, just there's so many bands, and I love that you play local. I love seeing these guys that you see here nowhere else. I believe in public radio and public TV. This is here for us, and we play what we want, and it's not commercials, and you support the nonprofits and the groups that really need to get out there, and I love it. And I think if you have the money, do it, no matter how much, even if it's small. Grateful Dead and Friends, we listen to it every Saturday, and Les Timps Purdue, my two favorite shows. 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

Just a perfect day. Drink sangria in the park. And then later, when it

0: stuff from Bella White. We heard from Lou Reed, Perfect Day, and started things off with Pool Girl, Call It What You Want on WNRN. 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Friday, Parlor Greens with Charles Owen Trio at the Southern Cafe and Music Hall on Sunday, The Bouncing Souls at the National on September 15th, and Dylan Carmichael at the Beacon Theater on October 9th. 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
9: 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Our theme of the week is 2016, taking a look back at a session from that year from Dylan LeBlanc. He had just released Cautionary Tale a few weeks before he came into our WNRN studios to perform this session. Here's the live in-studio performance of Easy Way Out on WNRN.

0: We just heard the live in-studio performance of Easy Way Out from Dylan LeBlanc, recorded in 2016 at our WNRN studios and featured on In-Studio at WNRN Volume 4. 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We're going to keep with the 2016 theme tomorrow, but not with a session, instead with an artist that got his start in 2016 at the age of 62. Robert Finley's tomorrow on WNRN.
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Truth, would it come to me? Oh, love, won't you bat my eye? I miss the sweet garden men, baffle a skeleton dry. All they wanted was a villain, and all they had was me. All they wanted was a villain, so that

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0: 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I've got new music from Death Cab for Cutie off their I Built You a Tower album. Here's Riptides.

0: New from Charlottesville artist Kate Bollinger. That is added to our playlist today for New Music Tuesday, supported by Phelan Petty Injury Lawyers, the song Shop Girl, off of the EP of the same name that's coming out at the beginning of October. They are songs from an imagined musical telling the story of a small boutique. I love any kind of concept album, and I love the theatricality of that song. I think it's so fun. We also heard from Camp Mistakes and Riptides from Death Cab for Cutie on WNRN. I've got a message from one of our nonprofit partners for Here Together on WNRN, and then we'll be listening to Leon Bridges just after that.
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0: like to say that we're more than just a venue. We are a nonprofit organization committed to providing transformative educational and adventure activities for learners of all ages. I am Madison. I am the center manager at the Peaks Retreat and Adventure Center in Thaxton, Virginia.
1: The Peaks Retreat provides curated outdoor experiences tailored to the needs and goals of the group attending, whether it be a field trip of young learners, a corporate retreat focused on team building, or a youth adventure summer camp.
0: If people are put in situations or environments that they don't experience a lot, it tends to push people out of their comfort zones a little bit more, which leads to growth, leads to really memorable experiences. In a team environment, typically people take what they learned from that growth back to their classroom or their workplace, and it just improves the overall environment, the collaboration on the team.
1: One way participants can step out of their comfort zone is with the Peaks Retreat and Adventure Center's customizable challenge course, featuring a low ropes course, climbing wall, and 400-foot zipline.
0: Up on the zipline platform, getting ready to kind of like step off and take that leap, that is where you see a lot of people pushing past their comfort zones. That's when you see sometimes some tears, sometimes some anxiousness, and then always the end result is, wow, I'm so glad I did that. I'm gonna go do it again.
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0: That's Waylon Payne, Looking for a Feeling. We heard St. Vincent with Birth in Reverse and Light the Way from Leon Bridges off his Happiness Anytime album coming out on September 25th. It's WNRN. 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
0: It's Zoe on WNRN. I'm going to pass things off to Jeff Swetman for Take Two at Two, remembering Dolly Parton playing one of my favorite songs of hers, Coat of Many Colors, along with Sierra Farrell's cover from 2023. Meanwhile, I'm going to be off to the side trying not to cry. But before that, I've got Yard Act off their latest album, You're Gonna Need a Little Music. Here's New Beginnings.

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4: Take Two at Two every weekday, supported by Sarah Santile and Crazy Rooster Brewing, craft beer and live music in Powhatan. It's Jeff Sweatman. Good afternoon. 2016 week continues. It was that year that Dolly Parton embarked on one of her biggest U.S. tours in 25-plus years. She also got the Willie Nelson Lifetime Achievement Award that year at the CMAs. We're about to hear her original from 1971 of Coat of Many Colors. But first, the Sierra Farrell cover from a couple years ago. Sierra Farrell in Charlottesville tonight playing Ting Pavilion for WNRN's 30th anniversary show. Take it away, Sierra, on Take Two at Two.

0: Title track to her 1971 album, Coat of Many Colors, Dolly Parton on Take Two at Two today. And the Sierra Farrell version from 2023, she covered a different song from that album, Here I Am, in concert recently in Portland, Maine. Sierra Farrell in Charlottesville tonight. It's WNRN 30th anniversary show at Ting Pavilion. And you can learn more about other WNRN present shows all around the Commonwealth under events at WNRN.org. Sierra is also performing at Farm Aid in Virginia Beach later this month. That's September 26th. Take Two at Two, supported by Sarah Santile and Crazy Rooster Brewing, craft beer and live music in Powhatan. And I would say as the years have gone on, Sierra actually seems to be taking on more and more inspiration from Dolly Parton with the outfits and the whole stage show and everything. It should be quite the production tonight in Charlottesville at Ting Pavilion. We'll take you back to 2021 and in studio that Sierra did with us. And she performed a song that she would put on the Trail of Flowers album 3 years later. So she gave us a sneak preview in late 2021. Very cool solo acoustic in studio session. We'll play a song from it as a bonus live at 5 tonight.
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0: Tomorrow on Take Two, we'll have another 2016 connection like we're doing all this week on all of our features in honor of WNRN's 30th anniversary. Somehow we missed this Better Than Jail benefit album a couple years ago. It was prison song covers. There's a tune called County Jail Blues that Eric Clapton did in the mid-70s. The War and Treaty also did it for that tribute project or benefit album a couple years ago. They were previously, before the War and Treaty, they were known as a duo called Trotter and Blunt. That's when they released their first album under that moniker in 2016. So tying into that year in NRN history all this week on all of our features. I've got Leve and Talking Heads coming up. First, Future Birds, Fly On. WNRN presents Future Birds at the Jefferson Theater in Charlottesville, November 19th.

0: 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WNRN presents Future Birds at the Jefferson Theater in Charlottesville, November 19th. Thanks for listening in Charlottesville at 91.9. 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I've got the brand new Fontaine's DC single in the next set.
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The next meeting of the WNRN Board of Directors will be Wednesday, September 9th at 4 p.m. at 2250 Old Ivy Road in Charlottesville. This meeting is open to the public.

0: Fontaine's DC, Marianne from their new album Dopamine Chamber, not out till October 16th. We are Talking Heads, Once in a Lifetime, and the Linda Lind is burning out. It's Jeff Sweatman. Good afternoon. Fontaine's DC, an Irish band, now I think based in London, but you heard a lot of Irish music. Dublin, specifically, the Sense of Place series last couple weeks on World Cafe. Tonight, between 6 and 8, we'll hear about Caroline Rose. If you want to learn more about World Cafe, heard every weeknight at 6 here on WNRN, you can go to WNRN.org. I've got Gary Clark Jr. and Noah Kahn in the next set.
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1: It has to feel dumber, like Bonehead style dumb. And I was like, play like a linebacker, or like play like a teenager who's never picked up an instrument before. And then it just changed the feel of it, and it just worked.
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0: Greg Delisle and Les Green. I'm going to let you call me baby on WNRN 07 Destiny. Gary Clark Jr., Don't Owe You a Thing. And we heard Noah Kahan with Doors. You might hear Gary Clark Jr. on Fresh Roots New Blues. 2 hours of great blues music Sunday night 6 to 8 with Steve Hamilton every weekend. 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
0: 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She just recently announced a new album, Mud, to be released October the 9th. The song's called Bottle, and she says, at the end of the album process, I feel so clean and clear. Maybe to kind of contrast with the album title there. From Mud, here's Remy Wolf on NRN.

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0: 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And Brandi Carlile, right on time. 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
0: 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I've got Tweety and Kells coming up. First, Alex Amen from his Son of Amen album this year. It's California Blues on WNRN.

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0: That's gone from Kells on WNRN, Tweety with Low Key, and Alex Amen, California Blues. We did a fun soundcheck party in Richmond with Jeff Tweety and his most recent triple solo album. Desiree Moses did a very cool interview with Jeff over Zoom before that show. 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We'll have one next week from In Your Ear with Commonwealth favorites Dogwood Tales before they play at the Iron Blossom Music Festival. 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
0: One of my favorite tracks of 2005 coming up, and we'll take you back to 2016 like we're doing on all of our features, especially this week in honor of WNRN's 30th anniversary. We'll keep it between the lines, if you know what I'm saying. Perhaps Where a Storm is the new single from Fruit Bats. 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

0: Let's move. Lucky Day helping out Tank and the Bangas on 89.9 in Amherst and Madison Heights. 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We've been around 30 years celebrating that fact all this week with 2016 connections, especially on our features. You heard Sturgill Simpson from his album that year, A Sailor's Guide to Earth, Keep It Between the Lines. Editors gave us Munich, and we heard Fruit Bats, Perhaps We're a Storm. Well, live at 5, one of those features that's highlighting 2016 connections all this week was the first live album of its kind. Oxfam teamed up with the Glastonbury Festival to have several high-profile acts record one song from their sets in 2016 to go on to a benefit compilation. We'll hear New Order's contribution of Bizarre Love Triangle. That's tonight on Live at 5. Then a bonus Live at 5, we'll head back to 2021. Late that year, Sierra Farrell came by for a solo acoustic and studio session. We'll play a song from that session that ended up on her album 3 years later that won all kinds of Grammys.
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0: Casablanca from Susanna Hoffs. Her new record, The List, is out September 18th. We are David Bowie, Young Americans, and West Side Cowboy, Kick Stones, The Boys, one of my favorite tracks of the year, and one of my favorite albums, too, It Goes On, just recently released from the Manchester band West Side Cowboy. 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
0: 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Right now, the latest from Tiny Habits. 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

0: Burning Temptation, Jalen Nganda on WNRN, listener-supported independent music radio. The Tallest Man on Earth before that with 1904. It's Jeff Swetman. Good afternoon. Yes, we are listener-supported. We're independent, and that means all that we do around here is because of you. And thanks to you, members like Kaya from Richmond, who increased her Evergreen membership. Thank you so much, Kaya. We also have an opportunity for you to win tickets and other offers every week throughout the year, starting at $5 a month when you become a member. You get the member list. It goes out every Monday. Even with the holiday yesterday, this week our members can win tickets to Empire of the Sun and Allianz Amphitheater at Riverfront September 10th. David Wax Museum and Lowland Hum present The Golden Hours with C. Burroughs. That's at the Southern Cafe and Music Hall September 11th. Bandits on the Run at the Spot on Kirk September 12th. Pentatonics at John Paul Jones Arena November 28th. You can win an offer from Northside Grill in Richmond or Praha Bakery in Crozet. 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Only takes you a couple minutes. WNRN.org. We'll hear a track from C. Burroughs off in studio at WNRN Volume 14. In just a little while.
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0: 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From Indigo Park, Bruce's latest album, here's Memory Palace featuring Ezra Koenig of Vampire Weekend on NRN.

WNRN presents Future Birds at the Jefferson Theater in Charlottesville, Thursday, November 19th. 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

0: New music from Jordan Rock Eye, Enemies, from the album Not Out Till the End of October called A Safe Place to Be Wild. We heard San Fermin, Sunsick, and Bruce Hornsby with Ezra Vampire Weekend, Memory Palace. I've got Angus and Julia Stone on the way. We'll hear C. Burroughs from In Studio at WNRN Volume 14. 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Instead of Early Bird special, we're going with Fish because, well, you could win the big catch in a couple weeks. The grand prize is a pair of two-day passes to Fish, October 6th and 7th in Richmond. 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September 19th. So that is coming up soon. 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And half of those are like C. Burroughs Commonwealth artists. So get all the details. You can get an alternate entry form for the grand prizes by going to WNRN.org/fall26alt.
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0: My name is Gabrielle. I'm a listener from Richmond, Virginia. 2026 is my first year being a member with WNRN, so I'm really thrilled. I love the selection. I love the variety. I love the specialty shows a lot, and I think that being a member has so many wonderful perks. My favorite WNRN specialty show is Les Temps Perdus. The first time that I ever listened to it, I was driving around and Jesus Is Way Cool by King Missile came on, which was amazing because I've only ever heard that song played by like friends and family. So to hear it on the radio was really, really cool.
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0: Monrovia Field Song on WNRN. C. Burroughs, Commonwealth Music out of Scottsville. Special performance of Ghost at a WNRN event we did at Plan 9 Music not too long ago. You can find that song on In Studio at WNRN Volume 14. And learn more about that excellent C. Burroughs album this year at the letter C, BurroughsMusic.com. We started with Angus and Julia Stone, Monroe. 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We're on in Scottsville at 91.9 and across the Shenandoah Valley at 94.3. That's where we did a WNRN member event earlier this summer at Red Wing Roots with Monrovia. 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

0: Burn the Other End, it's Billy Strings. You heard a bunch from him over the weekend on Bluegrass Sunday Morning with Rusty. Every Sunday, 7 to 11, great show, playing all kinds of bluegrass from over the years, including brand new stuff. 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We heard Beck, Think I'm in Love, and Lucy Dacus Planting Tomatoes in that set. Got New Order coming up on Live at 5, heading back to 2016, and a bonus Live at 5 song from an in-studio that Sierra Farrell did with us in 2021. Before Sierra Farrell plays, the WNRN presents 30th anniversary show tonight in Charlottesville at Ting Pavilion.
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0: There's a new teenage fan club album in the world, October 9th, called Do Not Dare to Dream. The song is Day in the Sun. 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
3: 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I'm Jeff Swetman, and that was the year. It was the first live album of its kind. Oxfam teamed up with the Glastonbury Festival. They had several high-profile acts record one song from their sets that year to go on a benefit compilation. And here's New Order's contribution, Bizarre Love Triangle, from Glastonbury 2016 on WNRN.

0: New Order, Bizarre Love Triangle on Live at 5, supported by Ultimate Mobility, locally owned in Richmond, providing modified vans for the differently able. That was from the Glastonbury Festival in 2016, a benefit for Oxfam that year. We're highlighting 2016 connections, especially on our features in honor of WNRN's 30th anniversary. There's a WNRN 30th anniversary show tonight in Charlottesville at Tink Pavilion with Sierra Farrell back in the Commonwealth. We'll hear a song from her in-studio session she did, solo acoustic, in our Charlottesville on-air studio back about 5 years ago. A song that would make an appearance on her Grammy-winning Trail of Flowers album 3 years later.
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0: Well, as far as sneak previews go, we've definitely had artists perform brand new songs that would then later appear on an album during in-studio sessions, because a lot of times, by the time an artist is doing an in-studio to promote their new album, they've probably already written some new songs. Sometimes the album is like a year or two in the works. And so those songs, even though to the listener and to the fans are brand new, they oftentimes have moved on to brand new stuff. So that was kind of the case with Sierra Farrell. She had just played the Grand Ole Opry and then a month later did a solo acoustic in-studio in our Charlottesville studios. Bob Masango did the interview. I think you can find it somewhere in the archive at WNRN.org. And in honor of her appearance tonight in Charlottesville, it's a WNRN 30th anniversary show. She's at Tink Pavilion. This is a version of Why Haven't You Loved Me Yet that she performed 3 full years before it came out on her Trail of Flowers album, which ended up sweeping all the categories in which it was nominated at the Grammys last year. So enjoy. Special performance from Sierra, and the show is tonight in Charlottesville. Supporting WNRN.

McMemory's Dogwood Tales. Looking forward to an in-studio session at In Your Ear in Richmond with them next week before they play Iron Blossom in Richmond. You can learn more about them at dogwoodtalesmusic.com. They've just released this new album, Every Star in Rockingham County, and that was McMemory's. We heard Sylvanessa with Coffee, Jesse Wells, Won't You Come Out Tonight, and Sierra Farrell, special in-studio version of Why Haven't You Loved Me Yet, performed years before it came out on her Trail of Flowers album. You can find that full session, by the way, with three great songs in the archive at WNRN.org. We'll find out what other albums drop in the world this week. It's a Friday morning feature with Zoe. We call it The Drop. It's heard a little after 11 a.m. You'll hear Freako. 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
2: 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Here's Hanging On.

0: Commonwealth music from Richmond's Hotspit Delete. You can learn more about him on Instagram at Hotspit Band. Illiterate Light, Commonwealth Music Out of the Valley, Light Me Up, and Frank Mastra hanging on. 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
3: 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I'm Catherine Kiefer, here together on WNRN.
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0: That's Kind, new from Joy Alatakoon. Our new record, Hope is a Heavy Thing, is out September 25th. We heard Flip Turn, Rodeo Clown, and M. Forest, Nowhere Bound. 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I'm Jeff Sweatman. Hope you've enjoyed this new Music Tuesday. We've brought you all kinds of great new tracks from Lake Street Dive to the Womack Sisters, Teenage Fan Club, and more. 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
0: I'm Jeff Sweatman. Enjoy the rest of your evening. Dan Krasnegor will be along 8 to midnight after World Cafe. Between 6 and 8, Caroline Rose, the featured artist this evening. I leave you with Hail Mary. It's new from Dan Kroll. New album from him is due out in October. It's on WNRN. I call

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2: Hope you're having a good one. Thanks for letting me hang out with you and play you some music today on World Cafe. I'm Raina Duris. And even if this is the first time that you're hearing this next song, by the end, there's a good chance you'll be singing along to the chorus. It is super catchy. Plus, you will also probably find another part of the melody here familiar, especially if you're a fan of Pixies. This is Hardwired. It's a new one from Stephen Wilson Jr. on World Cafe.

0: medium build, new song called Home Depot. It takes you to the plumbing section with an emotionally stunted guy named Steve, who does sound like he actually knows where everything is in the store. So he's not doing that thing that I do at Home Depot, which is like wandering around aimlessly begging for someone to send an employee to help me. One place I do know my way around is the World Cafe Vault. And that's where you're going next on Live from the Archives in just a minute here on World Cafe.
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That was Hands Open for your Live from the Archive set today. 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

0: Kissing the Lipless from the Shins. A new song about a topic that was also sort of recently tackled by Bob Dylan, next on World Cafe.
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0: Hey, Raina Duris with you on World Cafe. About 6 years ago, Bob Dylan released the song Murder Most Foul about the assassination of President John F. Kennedy. Here's a little bit of it.
6: It was a dark day in Dallas, November 63. The day that will live on in infamy.
0: That's the beginning of Murder Most Foul by Bob Dylan. 17-minute song about the JFK assassination. Now, New York band Wild Pink is using that same event as a jumping-off point for their new one. But they're a little bit quicker about it. Only about 4.5 minutes here. This is Round of Applause at the End of the World. New Wild Pink on the cafe.

0: Death Cab for Cutie, Punching the Flowers, and that's it for World Cafe today. Thank you so much to the public radio stations who bring this show to you. And thanks to our whole team here who make it happen. We produce it at WXPN at the University of Pennsylvania in Philadelphia. My name is Raina Duris. Thank you for listening to World Cafe from NPR.
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2: Caroline Rose has been playing this song, Yip Yip Yow, at shows for years now, but it took them a while to feel okay about actually releasing it on an album.
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2: 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I'm Raina Duris. This is World Cafe.
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2: Maybe you've heard the phrase, touch grass. It gets used online a lot when someone seems like they might be on the internet too much. I'm Raina. This is World Cafe. Jim James has released the album version, maybe, of Touch Grass. His new album, Wowed Out, came out at the end of last month. And he says, we're surrounded by all this technology that's supposed to be so world-changing and amazing. But a lot of the time, it just leaves people feeling disconnected. I really believe there's another path through all this insanity. And it starts with putting down our phones, taking care of ourselves, being kind to other people. We need to be wowed by what's actually real, like nature and love and music. These things that almost everyone has access to and that still have the power to truly move us. So, while you touch that grass, here's one from Wowed Out from Jim James. Come again on World Cafe.

0: Nothing like a good feeling. That's Army and Fold 5. 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
3: 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Massanutten has fall getaway activities, including the chairlift ride, hiking, and the new mountain coaster. Information for planning a visit to Massanutten Resort, as well as the list of fall getaway activities, is at massresort.com/play.
0: Hey, this is World Cafe. I'm Raina Duris. You cannot put Caroline Rose into a box. Even Caroline Rose can't put Caroline Rose into a box. Caroline has always bucked against the system, whether it's against a music industry that exploits artists, which led them to starting their own independent record label, or against their own ideas of what a serious artist should be like. Coming up today, Caroline Rose joins me to talk about their upcoming new album, Gentling the Horse at the Walt Whitman Mall, out on October 23rd. They talk about figuring out how to be true to themselves as a songwriter and a performer, about making things fun, and about running their business outside of the confines of the traditional music machine. They also perform live, starting with a song they've been playing for about a decade, but was finally recorded for this new album. Here's Caroline Rose, live for World Cafe. Yip, yip, yow. We'll be right back.

0: That is Caroline Rose. Yip, yip, yow. I'm Raina Duris. Caroline Rose is my guest. Welcome back to the World Cafe.
1: Hello, hello.
0: It's great to have you here. That song is so fun.
1: I know, it really, it's kind of like my stupidest song, but it is the most fun to play.
0: You've been playing it live for years and years and years, right?
1: Yeah, I wrote it 10 years ago, and I recorded it probably half a dozen times, and I never put it out because I just never thought the recordings were quite right.
0: How does it feel when you play it at a show?
1: It somehow has a new life now. I don't know. I didn't play it for a really long time because when I wrote it so long ago, and maybe it was like 8 years ago, it was a long time ago, but I was going to put it on this album, Loner, I made in 2018. And I just couldn't quite get it to fit. And I was just so afraid that it was going to be my most popular song that I thought was also my dumbest song. But now I have a few records under my belt, and I've tried different stuff, and I kind of consider my whole career an experiment. And now I have an appreciation for playing really, I don't think I can say this on the air, but dim-wit style.
0: Sure, that seems like an acceptable substitute.
1: Yeah, and it's actually really hard to get amazing players to play like they're 16 and playing in a garage in Kansas or something.
0: Yeah.
1: But that's kind of what I was trying to channel. And now I find it really, really fun.
0: You know, I think you performed it on Tiny Desk in 2015, which means you wrote it over a decade ago.
1: Yeah,
0: and I was watching that video and like, you look like a baby.
1: I was a baby.
0: What, take us back to around when you wrote it, like what was your headspace when you were writing that song?
1: Well, I started as a songwriter and I kind of just wanted to be a songwriter a la John Prine. You know, I've always loved the classic songwriters, Bob Dylan, Joni Mitchell, Bill Withers, like those kind of just good songwriters. And so I started in that world, and I just immediately felt like it wasn't a good fit. Like I there was more that I wanted to express. I felt like I was really trying to be like a quote unquote serious artist. And be taken seriously. And then I would, I'd get off stage and I'd be like a totally different person. I'd be looser and more fun. And I would wear like more colors. And I remember my management at the time being like, you're so different on stage than you are in person. And then I was like, you're right. And my music should really reflect that. And so I started experimenting with playing more music that felt like me. And that was the first one I wrote that it was kind of a mixture of like pop and country and punk music. And I was messing around with drum machines and electronics. And it ended up being this like fusion of kind of all my favorite genres smushed into one.
0: How do you create that vibe of, a bunch of kids playing in the garage when you bring people in to play it?
1: It's such a mental thing because on this album, I had some of the best players on the planet playing. It was Carla Azar on drums, and she's played on just so many records that you would know and love. And she's in an amazing band called Autolux. And then Zach Ray was playing, I think on this song he was playing bass, but he plays with Death Cab. He's also been on like every record you can imagine. And it was just the three of us in a room. And at first, we were playing to a click, and it just felt really rigid. And I was going to scrap the song because I think we did it four times. And I was like, this is not right. It doesn't feel right. And then I was really kind of racking my brain. I'm like, we're either going to scrap it or we have to channel playing dumber. It has to feel dumber, like Bonehead style dumb. And they just got it. I don't know. We scrapped the click, and then we just got in the room, and I was like, play like a linebacker, or like play like a teenager who's never picked up an instrument before. And then it just changed the feel of it, and it just worked. It finally worked. It felt like it finally clicked. So I'm so relieved. 10 years later, it's just finally something people can listen to.
0: If you're just joining us, I'm speaking with Caroline Rose on World Cafe. If Yip Yip Yow feels like the opening party on the record, the next song you're going to perform, which is the second song on the record, feels like maybe the morning after the party or the day after the party. Tell us about Charmaine.
1: That's a good way to describe it. Yeah, I I like to write in a sort of narrative way, like where you get a little glimpse into a story and you just get a scene. It's like a scene of the movie. I would describe this as a scene in the movie where the person's just sort of, again, I'm like, all right, what's a radio friendly translation of a mess up? A mess up.
0: I think screw up's fine. Screw up allowed. Screw up's allowed.
1: Yeah, the person's a screw up. And I have this fascination, and I always have, with sort of seedier characters, just people who kind of can't quite get it right. And I think that's largely because I find myself oftentimes this type of character where I just can't, I don't know, I'm always a little bit of an outsider in every room that I'm in. It's always a little awkward. I'm like maybe a little bit autistic. And the scenarios that I find myself in, I often find like they are like a movie. Mm. So this is just it's like a scene of a person trying to kind of fit in, and they are drinking too much, dressing the wrong way, at the wrong party, getting kicked out, just can't quite stick the landing.
0: Here it is. Caroline Rose performing Chow Mein live for World Cafe.

0: Caroline Rose performing Chow Mein. I'm Raina Duras hanging with Caroline here at World Cafe. It's a song from their new album, Gentling the Horse at Walt Whitman Mall. So when I was listening through this album, and you kind of did touch on this before we heard that song, I did feel there was this swing that kind of happens where it'll go from like, I'm partying, I'm having a great time, I'm carefree, I'm drinking Four Loko, to, you know, I'm getting sick, I'm feeling anxious, trying to get my life together. Is that something that you noticed or did consciously, or is that just how it kind of came out?
1: Oh, that just comes naturally. Yeah. One of the things I really enjoy doing is really stark contrasts. Like I'll put like a really, really tender song right after the hardest song on the album. And at first it feels really jarring. You're like, this doesn't work, but somehow it does. I think the more jarring it is, I love surprises like that on albums, and I love surprises like that in movies and books too. So I'm always kind of going for like the most dramatic option.
0: You keep the audience guessing.

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1: We're actually primed to just start our own label, given all the experience that we had working with labels previously. So we just hired all the same teams. It's almost exactly the same, actually.
2: So you like created your own sort of super group label with the people that you wanted to work with? Is that what you mean?
1: Pretty much. I mean, we hired all the pertinent teams, and most of them are people that we've worked with already. But again, I really think that my career is so experimental. Everything that I'm doing and trying is always experimenting with, like, how can we make this feel better? Or if I'm unhappy with something, instead of just complaining about it, let's just try something.
2: I mean,
1: all these, like, shows that we're about to do are all experiments.
2: I would imagine it gives you a feeling of freedom, you know?
1: Totally, yeah.
2: You mentioned the shows. So you're visiting right now at the beginning of a run of these pop-up shows. Could you explain how they're going to work?
1: Well, I've kind of had a gripe with ticketing companies, mostly just Live Nation. They own everything. And, you know, recently, for anybody who's kind of tuning in just now, Live Nation was sued by the U.S. government for antitrust law. Musicians out here, we have all been complaining about Live Nation for years and how they're buying everything. You know, over the years, we've seen ticket prices go up, and there's mysterious fees that no one really knows where that money's going. They don't make it transparent. There's like a service fee, a convenience fee, a processing fee. And it's like, what is this?
2: Yeah, where is this going to?
1: You know, people think that that money goes to the artists, and it doesn't. It goes to a major, huge, multi-billion dollar corporation. So I've just been on my high horse about this forever, and we're experimenting with running our own ticketing.
2: That just seems like a big undertaking logistically.
1: It's a horrifying amount of work, and it's amazing that my manager is still alive, but from all the work that she's doing. But it's really cool. You know, I think people might not understand what it entails, but I do think in some way it is appreciated that we're trying, and these pop-up shows that we're doing are just an experiment to see if it works.
2: And you're not revealing the venue either until like right before or a few days before the show?
1: Yeah, and that's probably something that I wouldn't do again. That is one of the things that I wouldn't do again, because people need to plan. They need to know.
2: Right. Do I drive to this? Do I walk to this? What am I doing?
1: Yeah, but everything else is, I'd probably do it again this way.
2: I'm talking to Caroline Rose today on World Cafe. We're going to get to another live song right now. You're going to perform a song from your 2018 album, Loner. And just in my own opinion, I kind of feel like you can hear the vibe of this new album kind of gestating in this song. Like when I put it on today, when I was kind of getting ready for this interview, and I hadn't listened to it for a while, and I was like, this sounds like it could be on the new record almost.
1: Yeah.
2: Why did you choose Money to perform today?
1: I think because of that reason. It lives in a similar kind of world. And so I thought the songs kind of fit well together. But it's also high energy, and I don't know. I guess I'm just at a stage in my life where I want to be doing more high energy stuff. It just feels really fun.
2: Why do you think that is?
1: Well, I made World's Saddest Album. I think the last full band tour that we did, I was touring this album called The Art of Forgetting, and it was just so brutal. I do think it was, I mean, not to toot my own horn, I think that record is a masterpiece. It's the only record I've ever made that I think is a masterpiece from start to finish. Hilariously, I it's like kind of been overshadowed by other stuff that I've done. And the tour was incredible. I mean.
2: But I think what you're, you know, when you go see an artist, right, as an audience member, you are in their world and it can affect your mood, and it's like a whole night of hearing these songs. When you are the artist doing that every night, if you are playing stuff that is, say, sad.

0: bad or just like emotionally difficult to get through, your vibe is going to be changed by that.
1: Yeah, and it was.
0: Yeah.
1: It really was. I can't remember the last time we talked, but was it around the Art of Forgetting?
0: I think it was a little earlier.
1: Okay. I had a really hard time with the press tour of that, around that album, and I think I cried like every time I played these songs on stage. And I just didn't really want to be around people.
0: Yeah.
1: I would come in. I remember we did this performance at WFUV and we showed up. It was probably really early too. It was like 8 a.m. I was like wiping the sleep from my eyes and there were like 6 cameras that just were right as we were walking in. And they were kids too. They were probably like 19 years old, from, you know, probably like a film class or whatever. And I was so overwhelmed. I was so overwhelmed by it. And I think that was maybe the first thing that we did on that tour.
0: Oh.
1: And it was like that the whole time. It was just really hard. So now I'm like, I needed to be fun.
0: Yeah, you're throwing yourself a party every night. It's fun.
1: Yeah.
0: Okay, well, we're going to hear you play Money. Then we'll come back and we'll keep on talking. Live for World Cafe, Caroline Rose, Money.

0: performing a song from their 2018 album, Loner. That was Caroline Rose with Money on World Cafe. My name is Raina Duras. Caroline Rose is my guest today. Their new album is called Gentling the Horse at the Walt Whitman Mall. And that title is evocative. There is, I looked it up, there is a real Walt Whitman Mall on Long Island in New York, or it might be the Walt Whitman Shops, but close enough.
1: Yeah, yeah.
0: Can you talk about what the title means? Is it even related to that?
1: Yeah. No, I'm from Long Island.
0: Yeah.
1: And the Walt Whitman Mall, so Walt Whitman was from Huntington, which is a Long Island town. And I just always thought it was funny that they named a mall after, you know, arguably America's most famous poet, who was bohemian, gay, wrote about the working class, wrote about the protecting nature and the beauty of the country. And just the fact that there's a shopping mall named after him, the irony of it, I just always found really humorous.
0: Yes.
1: One of the tours I did last year for this little bootleg record that I did, it was out in Texas. One of my fans flew me out to Lubbock, Texas. On one of the days where I had to play, he took me to this old ranch in Lubbock. And they had turned it into a museum, and they were teaching people about different, like, ranching terms. And there was a sign about gentling a horse. And I guess it was, like, a really novel concept to not use violence to break a horse.
0: Right, because gentling a horse is, like, you're basically, I guess, for lack of a better word, taming the horse, but not in a violent way. You're doing it, like, in a gentle way.
1: Exactly. It's the opposite of breaking a horse, where you kind of like beat it and just beat it into submission. It's a means of using trust and these small acts of trust over a longer period of time to get the horse to kind of wield to you. And I thought it was so beautiful. And I was thinking about, I kind of went through this time of thinking about my youth and growing up in this environment that just felt emotionally and spiritually bankrupt most of the time. We're expected to be these fully formed humans with really no access to any sort of spiritual well. And the idea of, I can't really explain it so well other than the imagery of gentling a horse at the Walt Whitman Mall just nailed it. Like, it just felt exactly like what I was trying to get across.
0: Yeah.
1: It's kind of funny, but it's also, there's an emotion to it. There's something deeper about it. And the two things together just, I don't know. It's like sad and funny to me.
0: It makes sense to me. I mean, being honored, a great writer and thinker being honored with a mall feels like the most modern capitalist America thing.
1: Totally, yeah.
0: Possible. It's like you could find fulfillment in his work or at the store.
1: Yeah, but shop about it.
0: Yeah, exactly. Caroline Rose, my guest today. They have a new album called Gentling the Horse at the Walt Whitman Mall. Your songs do often include pretty vivid characters. We've talked about that. But in this last song you're going to play for us, you mentioned one by name. And listening to this song, I really, really wanted to know who Jim is. And if you can't tell me exactly who Jim is, maybe you could talk about who Jim might represent.
1: Yeah, no, well, Jim is a representation of real people. It's mostly just a kind of collage of some men I've worked with at record labels in the past. Everyone knows a Jim. There's just always that guy that he, like, thinks he's one of the people, you know, and he's like, oh, yeah, you know, I get it. I totally get it. But then he, like, drives off in his
0: Porsche.
1: Yeah, like a $90,000 car and is, you know, wearing, like, fatigued workwear that costs like $3,000 for some ripped army fatigues, that type of guy. I just know so many versions of Jim. and they sort of, like, in a subtle way, lord their power over you, or make sure that you know you are in your place. And it's so frustrating to deal with guys like that, because they just do tend to have a lot of power in whatever situation it is. And so you kind of have to, like, grin and bear it and, like, yeah, you're one of us.
0: You're the best, man.
1: You're the best. Yeah, you're so cool.
0: Yeah. So no Jims at your record label, I would assume.
1: I'm Jim now.
0: you're the Jim now.
1: It's me.
0: Caroline Rose performing Hello Again, Jim on World Cafe.

0: That was Hello Again, Jim, performed live by Caroline Rose on World Cafe. Caroline Rose has a new album called Gentling the Horse at the Walt Whitman Mall. They've been my guest today. It's great talking to you. Thanks for being here.
1: This is great. Thanks.
0: I'm Rena Duras, back in a moment with more World Cafe.
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0: 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And now here he is, all grown up and looking back a bit here. I guess time just makes fools of us all. Father John Misty.

0: Finishing off this hour of World Cafe with the police driven to tears. But don't cry. You can always find World Cafe anytime at World Cafe on Instagram. Thank you again to Caroline Rose for being on the show today. And thanks to World Cafe senior producer Kimberly Junot for her work on that session. We produce this show at WXPN at the University of Pennsylvania in Philadelphia. I'm Raina Duris. 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